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He's Kenny Chesney. He'll bring the closest thing to a beach party that we can get in Denver with Al Beaches here. Coming up in July, he's bringing his tour with Eric Church and Sheryl Crow to a Power Field in Mile High. 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

I still don't understand why somebody's job is to go around and randomly ask people about things that don't matter, but it's the case. Somebody polled people about where they carry their phones. 5% of people claim they carry it in their underwear. And this is why, if I don't shake your hand, I'm not being rude. I just don't trust y'all at 2026. That's gross. New Hudson Westbrook. This is called Painted You Pretty. The Sean Patrick Show. KYGO. There's a-

0: You ain't got to fit a certain bill or sugarcoat nothing. 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

In today's edition of Robots Are Taking Over the World, the first incident with a Waymo in Denver happened. One passed a barricade this weekend, entered the Denver Farmers Market. Luckily, nobody and no fruits or vegetables were hurt in the process. Be careful when you see one of those things. They're still learning. It's Corey Kent, KYGO.

0: It is the New Country Clash on the Sean Patrick Show, 98.5 KYGO, taking two brand new country songs every weeknight. We put them head-to-head on our KYGO Instagram story. You go there, vote for your favorite one, with the winner moving on to the following weeknight. Unless it wins seven in a row, then we retire it to the New Country Clash Hall of Fame. Maybe a new Hall of Famer after tonight's vote. Six-night winning streak for Cody Johnson to take me back, leave me there.
1: Take me back.
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0: song do you like better? That song from Cole Swindell or Cody Johnson to Take Me Back, Leave Me There. It is the New Country Clash. You can go vote for your favorite one on the KYGO Instagram story now.
1: Sitting here stuck in traffic.
2: Couple late issues on the drive. There's a stall blocking the right lane downtown, north on I-25 approaching 23rd Avenue. Still sluggish from Santa Fe. About a 4-minute delay there. And then on 6th Avenue, westbound approaching Wadsworth. Activity on the shoulder still causing a slight delay from Sheridan. The rest of the major metro highways improving nicely. C-470 up to full speed. 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NationalWesternCenter.com. 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

He's Morgan Wallen. There's a big rumor out there that he's going to be the celebrity guest picker on College Game Day this weekend when it rolls into Knoxville, his hometown in Tennessee. More on why most people believe it's happening. 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
2: Sitting here stuck in traffic.
3: A late stall being cleared on the ramp from eastbound I-270 to eastbound I-70. Watch for some slowing traffic as you work your way through there. Now, the rest of the metro area highway is actually in really good shape. I-25 pretty much up to full speed, except for northbound from 6th Avenue up towards 23rd, where there was an earlier issue, and now even that has been cleared. No problems on 6th Avenue itself through Lakewood. 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

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It is Big Mike. How about those Denver Broncos? Lesbo. That I think they were saving that first victory to do it right here at home. I definitely think that's what's happened. So congratulations to those Broncos. Even Tim Tebow was in the building.

Neighbors on HBO, like some neighbors that really don't like each other. It's 98.5 KYJO. They're shooting an episode here in Arvada, and I guess it got so extreme, like on Friday, a tank showed up. Like, who got access to a tank?

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2: Our Okie from Muskogee is ready to crank her career to 11. Carrie Underwood may be country royalty, but she's reminding everyone that she has some serious rock and roll in her DNA. Over the weekend, she surprised Guns N' Roses fans in Atlanta by joining the band on stage for Sweet Child of Mine and Paradise City, effectively adding fuel to the talk that she could be leaning into a full-on rock project. However, Carrie's rock fandom is nothing new. She brought out Axl at Stagecoach 2022, opened for Guns N' Roses in 2023, and has covered everything from Joan Jett, Led Zeppelin, Limp Bizkit, Linkin Park, Papa Roach, and Collective Soul. Now, when you take that background and combine it with industry reports that Axl is mentoring Carrie as she works on new music, suddenly a prospective rock album doesn't seem so far-fetched. Still, the country icon has long admitted she grew up listening to everything. And honestly, whether she's belting country, gospel, arena rock, or new metal covers, Underwood has consistently proven she has the chops to do it all. I'm Sheena, and that's your Music City Minute. 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

Country 98.5 KYGO, as summer comes to a close today. I'm looking at October. There's still a lot of great shows on the way. Shaboozy is going to be at Red Rocks. Casey Musgraves is going to be at Ball Arena. 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

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It is Big Mike. I'm so used to saying let's bow for the Denver Broncos because of Bo Nix, but last night it was let's Tebow. Timothy Tebow, a little special appearance, brought the flag. The flag fell off, but he was able to adjust just fine and adjust it properly because, man, those Denver Broncos, we got our first W.

0: know, Fizz, there are things you say in the studio that sometimes have me going, who are you even?
1: Okay, what this time?
0: I cannot believe what you said about fall, and I think Colorado is going to be on my side tomorrow.
1: Nope, everybody's going to agree with me tomorrow morning, 8:20, wake the fun up on KYG.
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Bump a New Country, 98.5 KYGO. It is Big Mike. Man, shout out to everybody who stopped by over the weekend for the St. Jude Walk. $315,000 donated. I was out as one of the course volunteers, and Tracy and Sean said, hey, find Big Mike and give him sweaty hugs. And oh, sweaty hugs were given. But it's okay. It's a service I provide. I appreciated every one of those hugs and everybody who came through for St. Jude.

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I guess they're bringing back the nostalgia with that. You remember like the wrapper, like the cheeseburger, the cheese used to stick to the wrapper.

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Shout out to Riley Green. Tonight was the night, debuting on season 30 of The Voice as one of the coaches and the chair turns. I'm gonna have to go home and watch it. I was trying to night watch and get any spoilers or whatever. Go and watch it at home when I get off of work. Tonight

whether you were saying let's bow or let's T-bow, either way, those Denver Broncos did their thing yesterday. It is Denver's number one for New Country 98.5 KYGO. We're on the board, 1-1 this Sunday going up against L.A. Let's do it again.

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Denver's number one for new country, 98.5 KYGO. There's a lot of studies about drinking and the younger generations, you know, millennials, Gen X, boomers. Quite a bit of us like to have a cocktail or two. When it comes to Gen Z, that number dramatically drops, especially college kids. They found a way to make partying healthier, and somehow I think I preferred keg stands. We'll get into that.

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1: 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Now you've got to worry they're not partying hard enough. 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Darty means daytime party, except instead of beer pong, it's Pilates, yoga, a group run, and maybe an ice bath. Then everybody celebrates with matcha. And this is happening at big party schools like Florida State, Alabama, Miami. Imagine walking down Fraternity Row and hearing, bro, get over here. And he just wants to tell you about his new hydration powder. I tell you what, man, college has changed, hasn't it?
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98.5 KYGO, Denver's number one for new country. B-Dub's boarding pass is back in 1 week. We're sending you to Las Vegas. Jason Aldean, Luke Bryan, Allegiant Stadium during NFR. That concert is December 11th. And the winning starts next Monday right here on the show. Make sure to follow me on Instagram for more. B-Dub.

Prisun took a look at the tiny pouch that kids already inhale in 8 seconds and thought, you know what this needs? More Capri Sun. Yeah, the high fructose corn syrup is coming your way, Mom.

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1: Luke Bryan's album has the best of both worlds. He's got the drinking fun songs that Luke is known for, but he's also got a few on there that'll hit you right between the eyes. There's one called Killer that is just powerful, powerfully written. And then Praying by the Rules, which was written by Low Cash, actually. Incredible, too. Luke Bryan's new album, Signs, out now. And Luke on the

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Ella Langley made CMA history with her nominations, and her reaction says a lot about how wild this ride has been. We'll talk about it next in the breakdown, brought to you by T-Mobile.

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0: Ella Langley is having one of those years where you probably have to occasionally look around and go, wait, is this actually my life? So we know she tied the record for most CMA nominations in a single year by a female artist with 9, including Entertainer of the Year, Female Vocalist, and Album of the Year. At a show in New Jersey recently, Ella told the crowd she was basically speechless, saying, God has been so good to me, and thanked fans for connecting with songs that mean so much to her. 9 CMA nominations. At this point, Ella doesn't need a seat at the awards. She needs her own row.
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If you could ask Luke Bryan one question, what would it be? He's on with us all this week to talk about the new album, Signs, which just dropped on Friday. 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

0: Denver's number one for new country, 98.5 KYGO. We're hanging with Luke Bryan. It's B-Dub Radio. Dude, it was fun chatting with you the other night. Unexpectedly.
1: It was fun. Thank you.
0: Yeah, dude, we were like a few beers deep and just, you know, listening to the record and like texting.
1: That's the way you should listen to
0: there
1: records.
0: You go. After a few cocktails, a few beers, a few glasses of wine, what of it?
1: Yeah, man. Some eardrum lubrication.
0: I love it. Luke Bryan, man, we're talking signs. I just want to get right into it. You've called yourself the king of not overthinking things. Like, is that something you try not to? Okay. Is that something you've gotten better at with age, or have you always been pretty good at saying, yeah, you know, that feels right. Let's just go with it.
1: Well, I mean, there may be a little bit of fabrication to that. I mean, you do have to overthink things, because in this business, you gotta really hone in and focus. And I mean, I've even had people come up to me and go, you need to think about this, and you need to really, this isn't something where you can be your typical self on. So then, but I mean, you know, one of the best tricks in my book was back when I had my children riding five and 8 years old in the back of the truck, and they're jamming to songs, and they're listening they're just listening to songs like a kid, and their favorite, there's 15 songs, you could bet their favorite three were the biggest hits on the album, because they're just listening. So that was a fun little tactic. Now that they're old and they're opinionated, I try to stay away from them as much as I can.
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You got votes for the Insta Countdown, DM them to me at Beat Up Radio. That's coming up the next hour, plus a little bit later on, stream it or skip it. 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
1: 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I'm at Beat Up Radio on Instagram. And no, I did not intend to drop that rhyme just now. Hey, we want to send you to Jason Aldean and Luke Bryan in Las Vegas. 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
1: I'm a believer that America is the best country on planet Earth. 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Land.

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1: Well, this is kind of depressing. If you're one of those America's number one type people, this will give you a dose of humble pie. It's B-Dub. The U.S. just ranked 48th in the world for life expectancy. We're about 78.4 years on average. Meanwhile, Monaco is number one at 86.4. San Marino, Liechtenstein, Switzerland, Japan, all near the top. 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
1: So I'm the MC for the Washington State Fair in Puyallup, Washington. It's the fourth largest fair in the country, and they do obviously a lot of concerts. It's been a full spectrum of genres here, from Bailey Zimmerman to Boy George to the other night Ice Cube. Tonight, Christian artist Lauren Daigle, Hardy on Thursday. Just crazy. Ice Cube, though, that show was awesome.

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0: 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I feel like this has been a long time coming. Luke Bryan featuring Luke Combs. This is Finders Keepers. 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
1: You know, part of the blessing of being American is your ability to complain about everything from the cost of living to the price of gas, and yet still spend hours standing in line to get the new iPhone on release day. Did you? I feel like these lines were bigger than ever on Friday.

0: Denver's number one for new country, 98.5 KYGL. B-Dub, and Wendy says its most requested comeback is officially happening September 28th. That's a week from today. The old school yellow packaging. See, I'm a little skeptical that a fast food place's most requested thing to bring back is packaging and not the actual food. Not the super bar, not some discontinued burger, cardboard. Apparently, people have been begging Wendy's to bring back the yellow cups, fry boxes, and wrappers from back in the day because nostalgia has now reached the point where we miss garbage differently. And look, I kind of get it. People online where Wendy swear that Wendy's tasted better than the yellow packaging. The Frosty apparently hit different. Maybe it did. Or maybe we were 14, had no bills, and our knees didn't hurt. Either way, okay, they're bringing back the yellow.
1: Your smart speaker isn't perfect.
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More with Luke Bryan on the show tomorrow. Next week, Kenny Chesney's going to be on with us. He's dropping a new album this Friday called Silver Sands Marina. And let me tell you, it's one of his best yet.

Denver is number one for new country, 98.5 KYGO. Ella Langley made CMA history with her nominations, and her reaction says a lot about how wild this ride has been. We'll talk about it next at The Breakdown, brought to you by T-Mobile.

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0: Ella Langley is having one of those years where you probably have to occasionally look around and go, wait, is this actually my life? So we know she tied the record for most CMA nominations in a single year by a female artist with 9, including Entertainer of the Year, Female Vocalist, and Album of the Year. At a show in New Jersey recently, Ella told the crowd she was basically speechless, saying, God has been so good to me, and thanked fans for connecting with songs that mean so much to her. 9 CMA nominations. At this point, Ella doesn't need a seat at the awards. She needs her own row.

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1: Jason Aldean and Luke Bryan are playing Allegiant Stadium in Vegas this December. We're going to send you there. 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

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Have a great night.

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1: Sitting here stuck in traffic.
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3: Our Okie from Muskogee is ready to crank her career to 11. Carrie Underwood may be country royalty, but she's reminding everyone that she has some serious rock and roll in her DNA. Over the weekend, she surprised Guns N' Roses fans in Atlanta by joining the band on stage for Sweet Child of Mine and Paradise City, effectively adding fuel to the talk that she could be leaning into a full-on rock project. However, Carrie's rock fandom is nothing new. She brought out Axl at Stagecoach 2022, opened for Guns N' Roses in 2023, and has covered everything from Joan Jett, Led Zeppelin, Limp Bizkit, Linkin Park, Papa Roach, and Collective Soul. Now, when you take that background and combine it with industry reports that Axl is mentoring Carrie as she works on new music, suddenly a prospective rock album doesn't seem so far-fetched. Still, the country icon has long admitted she grew up listening to everything. And honestly, whether she's belting country, gospel, arena rock, or new metal covers, Underwood has consistently proven she has the chops to do it all. I'm Sheena, and that's your Music City Minute. 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
5: As you embark on your early morning drive, I-25 is moving freely between Castle Rock and North Glen. No delays on I-70 through the city, paying you smooth out towards the airport. We're seeing a nice and easy drive on I-270 and US 36 out through Boulder. Stall and accident free around town. 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

0: We're seeing a nice start on those highways and city streets for your Tuesday. I-25 is moving freely between Castle Rock and North Glen. You'll see a typical 28-minute drive between 120th and C-470. C-470 is smooth through Highlands Ranch and out west through Morrison with no delays on I-70 through the city. Pena clear out towards the airport. Nice and easy around town. 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
1: How are you?
0: Fantastic. I'm really fantastic because I love when we get a show, right? When you find a show and I'm a little bit pickier on like finding a show. Yes. And so like Ted Lasso has been so annoying with once every week. We don't do that anymore as a society.
2: We shouldn't.
0: So I finally got into your Slow Horses show.
1: Do you love it?
0: I love it and want to go home. Like I want to quit the show early today.
2: Yes. Go home and watch it. I'm all caught up.
3: You can watch this on your computer, guys.
2: I know exactly what's coming for you because the new season just dropped and now it's once a week for me, which makes me just so angry. But
0: That is gross.
2: You have 5 seasons to catch up on.
0: I know.
2: You're fine.
0: I'm on season 1, episode 5. Jesse Pinkman just met Walter White. That's where I'm in the show right now. So I am so excited to the point where like Sunday after football, we started watching it. And then yesterday we watched a couple of episodes and I got the guilt of it's nice outside. My God, wait until winter when you... But like, I started to already get the guilt, you know?
2: It is a good winter show, too.
0: It is. Yeah, so I might have
2: get
0: to
2: outside.
0: Slow down.
2: Get outside. Get outside. Okay?
0: Get outside, Tracy. I can make no promises. By the end of the show, I'll look like the main character of the show.
2: Do not.
0: Holes in my socks. Just tired.
2: Cranky all the time.
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0: 98.5 KYGO. It is Tracy and Fizz. Good morning. So much is going on. The year of nostalgia. We've got free flour tortillas and cheese.
1: Yeah, which is called a quesadilla. Duh.
0: Which is why we're celebrating the day, which is why you snuck this story in and you're very excited. Fizz's favorite story of the day, we'll call it.
1: Oh, how about that?
0: Yeah.
1: Well, ironically, I've never ordered a quesadilla at this place.
0: Today is your day, buddy.
1: I don't know.
0: Today is your day.
1: We're doing it.
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2: Sitting here stuck in traffic.
3: We're seeing a nice start on those highways and city streets for your Tuesday. I-25 is moving freely between Castle Rock and North Glen. You'll see a typical 28-minute drive between 120th and C-470. C-470 is smooth through Highlands Ranch and out west through Morrison with no delays on I-70 through the city. Pena clear out towards the airport. Nice and easy around town. 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
2: 6:28, good morning. Tell you what, this is one of my favorite stories I've seen out of Denver in a long time. It has to do with our great Broncos and those big home games. We'll get into it coming up in 30 seconds.
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4: Looking at the calendar, 9 to 5. That's Friday, and California and Nashville are officially calling it Dolly Day.
2: They've officially named it that day. The entire state of California proclaiming it Dolly
4: September
2: Day.
4: September 25th.
2: That's fantastic.
4: Isn't it so cool?
5: Yeah.
4: I believe it should be a national holiday.
2: I think it should too.
4: Hopefully we can make that happen. Speaking of which, on Friday you can get a free quesadilla.
2: Hey,
4: is it because of Dolly?
2: Hold on, Chipotle. This is not your day.
5: It's well known that was her favorite item at Chipotle.
4: How dare you, Chipotle? Chipotle. Quesadilla Day, I guess, is a thing, and that's on Thursday, but Chipotle's doing it a Thursday-Friday situation with orders of $20 or more. You can get free quesadilla. Thanks, Dolly.
2: That's just cheap. Come on. $20 or more and they're going to give you a flour tortilla with some cheese on it?
4: Like, I've never ordered one there. Who goes to Chipotle to get a
5: quesadilla? It's massive. It's massive. It's really good. Yeah.
2: That company does better at getting in the news than anyone I've ever seen in my life.
4: I know.
2: We're going to give you a free chip and it's like leading the news. Broncos home games. What do they do with all the extra food? It's been donated. And this is kind of a story that's just kind of taken off, but they've been doing this for a while. Over 500 pounds of surplus food, in fact, and the catering company that works out of Empower Field for home games makes a huge donation to over 140 nonprofit partners feeding Colorado.
4: So they did this yesterday morning after the home game, 9 o'clock. People just show up and just start eating all the get all of the surplus food.
2: Yeah.
4: And they're 500 pounds. That's a lot of food.
2: It's amazing. Yeah. It is amazing. And it's kind of one of those things that's gone under the radar. And I love that it's getting attention right now, because this is a very simple act that required just a couple of people making some phone calls to figure it out.
4: Yep.
2: And now with over 140 different agencies working with families, I think this is so cool, Denver.
4: What was that new product they had this year that was stuffed with?
2: Oh yeah,
4: with all the stuff and
2: Yes, I can't. It was like the something with the monster something or other. I don't know. Chipotle probably threw up free chips that day. We forgot.
4: All the extras they gave away.
5: All I know is that there's a lot of people that stepped in today and they're getting some Bronco dogs, some hot dogs.
2: Yes. Yeah. Do you think, and I mean this not as a joke, but do you think they like line up and like, okay, like hot dogs are here.
4: Sure.
2: And like different things are here. Like it's almost like set up like
4: they've been doing
2: it
4: for a while, and I didn't really know about it until yesterday. And so I'm sure there's a process.
2: Yeah.
4: You get in the hot dog line, you get in the hamburger line.
5: Nobody ever gets in the Rocky Mountain Oyster line. I don't understand.
2: Pass.
4: Day old Rocky Mountain oysters.
2: Hey, but to everybody that's been doing this and has put in the work in to make this happen and work with this family, you are recognized today, and that is amazing. Great job. 98.5 KYGO. We got tickets to this guy today on the show. 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
6: She looks so pretty when the makeup on. You should hear her talking to her mama on the phone. I love it when she raps.

0: KYGO. It's Tracy and Fizz. So that guy is coming to town next year. We've got your tickets all this week. That's pretty fun.
1: 7:40. Hook you up with tickets. Mission Ballroom. That's going to be a fun, fun show.
0: It's going to be a really fun show. All right, you guys. Lots coming up on this morning show as well, including the Batman Manor, which is always fun to talk about.
1: No, you got to say it like Batman Manor.
0: The Batman Manor. Batman
2: Trace.
0: Manor.
2: Man.
0: The Batman Manor. Manor.
3: Get in you. Get guttural.
1: Yeah.
0: Oh, I'm not very guttural.
1: No, you're not, are you?
0: No.
1: You can't pull that off.
0: No. I think I know my boundaries.
3: It's not who you are.
0: General
3: it's what you
0: Tracy
3: do.
0: It's not going to be here. We'll get into what's going on there coming up. 98.5 KYGO.
4: Sitting here stuck in traffic.
5: Fairly morning accident. Eastbound I-70 at I-225 is blocking 4 left lanes. Jamming heavy back to Havana now. Adding a half hour to your drive. We are seeing some slower speeds on I-270, partially due to an accident on the shoulder eastbound just near I-76. That's causing delays back to I-25. Also a crash in the right lane westbound I-76 at 88th Ave, delays back to Highway 85. 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

0: Star is number one for New Country 98.5 KYGO. It is Tracy and Fizz. Fall getting here tonight. We're still in summer.
1: 6:04 officially.
0: Why 04?
1: I don't know.
0: Is this the egg trick? Is it an egg trick?
1: Equinox.
0: Yeah.
1: Egg trick at 6:04.
0: Yes. Stand it up. See if you can do it. Wreck an egg. Because it doesn't work. Leaf peeping season is here. We'll talk about it coming up in just 5 minutes.

0: Denver is number one for new country, 98.5 KYGO. It's Tracy and Fizz. Good morning. Absolutely gorgeous this weekend. Yesterday is leaf peeping season. Fall is getting here tonight.
1: You 6:04. Leaf peepers love it. You leaf peepers.
0: Some leaves were peeped yesterday. Big Mike, where'd you go? Kenosha Pass?
2: Kenosha Pass, yeah.
0: Yeah, it didn't look as peepee.
2: It was not as peepee, guys.
1: Get a parking ticket?
2: No. Okay,
1: good. You're not one of those idiots.
0: There's 300 that have been issued.
2: There was three signs saying, make sure you know where to park at Guanella Pass or whatever. So
0: peep
2: responsibly.
0: Good.
1: Peep responsibly.
2: No, it was cool. I wouldn't go up to October, but everybody was saying it was so early. Like, if you want to leaf peep.
0: Yeah, the drought.
2: This is where you got to go. And so I made my way up there. And sure enough, so many leaves are already off. Because we've had these storms and stuff, there were some leaves and there were some colors. It wasn't as bright as vibrant.
1: Did you see a yellow leaf?
2: I saw a few. I posted. I took some selfies.
1: Your weak maid?
2: I took some selfies. Yeah.
0: What caption did you use?
2: I said leaf peeping.
0: Okay. Yeah, that'll work. Leaf me alone.
2: Hashtag.
0: There's all sorts of, let's give them pumpkin to talk about. Ooh, I see that one a lot. That's a real hot spot.
1: Find that one in the home goods store.
0: Yes. If you can buy it on a sign, you can use it as a caption.
1: Are there a lot of people up there?
2: It wasn't. That was a good time to go during the day. Everybody's still at work. We'll get off a little early.
1: And midweek. Leaf peeping, let's face it, is a weekend situation.
2: That's where you end up with parking issues. And I'll say this, it was good to get up there. There were people up there. And I was, taking selfies or whatever. But every year when I go to Kenosha Pass, I send you guys a photo of the leaves changing. So there's this area where it opens up and you get to see it all. And I'm walking up and I'm about to take my picture for you. And all of a sudden I hear, oh, wait. And I was like, what's her? Somebody had their camera stood up in the middle and he was in the back trying to take pictures. I'm trying to get my shot.
0: Oh, God. So some guy stopped you so you weren't in his shot to get the perfect shot of the peeping?
2: Yeah, and it wasn't him standing at his camera. His camera was up in front. I don't know if he had a remote control or whatever.
0: Oh, he sure away did. From it. He sure did.
1: Maybe as a photographer going to sell that picture somewhere.
2: That was cool for 20 seconds.
0: With him in it. Yeah. Yes. Thumbs up at Kenosha Pass.
1: Yeah, there's an art gallery in Estes Park he was going to sell his picture at.
0: Did we witness an influencer in the wild? Is that what we're saying?
1: Was it an influencer?
2: We saw an influencer being wild. I was 20, 30 seconds went by. I was like, bro, I'm just taking a picture and keeping it moving. He was just taking forever. I'm good. So, I gave him his time. Hopefully he got his shot, but...
0: No, I hope he didn't.
2: No, yes.
0: I was going to say, I hope he didn't. I would be so petty about it at that point. I'd give him 10 seconds. And I'm you're done. And then I would start throwing out. Actually, I wouldn't do that, but I would start throwing out the captions that I just threw out on the show. I was you should title that one.
1: I would have been Pastor has been way better. What you're getting a picture of is garbage.
0: Yeah. Colorado's real garbage this year. I can tell you're not from here from where you parked.
1: God. Come last year.
2: Leave it alone.
0: Leave me alone. It's not even.

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0: 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I do love it when you can call something a manor. A manor. It's just such a mansion, you know? The Bat Manor?
1: Is it haunted?
0: We'll talk about it next.

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2: It's Bruce Wayne's lair. You could even call it that. Anything to make it sound dramatic. The Batman castle and what's going on with the manor in 30 seconds.
3: Is this what's going to get us back to Wendy's, you guys? They're bringing back the yellow. The yellow fry bucket. Remember how you get fries?
4: Carton box.
2: Yeah.
3: The yellow cups. The yellow, all everything yellow. Remember when Wendy's served everything in yellow? The wrapping, everything? It tasted better.
2: Well, everything is like going back. It's nostalgia, right? It's making everyone feel good. The boo buckets are going to be back any moment at McDonald's.
3: That's true. But back in the day when Dave was still alive, God rest your soul, Dave, he had the yellow and it just tasted better, didn't it? Hey, my old stomping ground, Front Range Community College up in Fort Collins has been doing an awesome thing. They just had a free mobile food market to bring food directly to students, raising awareness on its on-campus food pantry.
2: Love this.
3: And it's for teachers, too. And it's not just food, like diapers and fresh produce and stuff like that. They're providing this to the campus, and it goes all year round. And every now and then, they'll do the mobile thing. It's so cool.
2: Love when people come together and just make something happen like
3: yes.
2: that. You know, like that is,
3: yes.
2: that's awesome.
3: There's
2: like,
3: a need they're filling.
2: Yes. Like, don't overthink it. Just, we can yep. all do something.
3: Yep.
2: Former Batman Manor.
3: Okay.
2: It faces sale.
3: What?
2: Because it's got a bunch of bats in it. So this Batman Mansion.
3: Not ironically.
2: No, this story is so fascinating. It's called the Mentmore Towers, right? Ooh. It was the location of Batman Begins. It was Bruce Wayne's manor. So this mansion in England is now dealing with actual bats, and they're getting warnings from officials because this building has been in a couple of different movies, but it was like the family owns it, right? It's been passed down generations. So it actually gets a top heritage category, meaning that they can step in as a country and be like, look, this is... We've labeled this now as a like this heritage property. You have to take care of it. And the Bat Manor has bats.
3: But it's filled with disease and stuff. Like, how are you going to get that out? Eyes Wide Shut was filmed there. I mean,
2: is that where they got the disease?
3: The ghost of Nicole Kidman and Tom Cruise. You'll never get that out.
2: I saw some of that movie. I don't know if you're talking about the bats at this point. There were a lot of people doing a lot of things.
3: You're never getting those stains out.
2: Okay, so we need an exterminator. Some penicillin, probably.
3: A lot.
2: Yes, but I like that they're stepping in. But how do you let something like this... Say, we've all got relatives, right? Mm-hmm. And something gets passed down to you. I'm not the kind of person that gets a manor. I wish I was.
3: Right.
2: That would be pretty interesting. If a manor was sent my way, I wouldn't be living my normal lifestyle. I'd be like, well, now my whole life is this. How could it not be?
3: You'd lead with that in every conversation. I now own a manor.
2: And the fact that they're letting it go to waste, I need swift penalties on this family.
3: No, this thing looks so cool.
2: It looks so cool.
3: It's so cool. And it's obviously haunted, too.
2: I mean, once we get to October, we can explore that territory because I'm sure there's a little girl. But right now, it's just the bats. Just
4: the rabies.
2: So get it together. $100, I'll give it to you. If you can take me down today. I have not lost yet in September.
3: You
2: and we're sitting on the 22nd of September.
3: All right, it's happening today. Also, Ella Langley tickets. She's playing Red Rocks. 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
5: Sitting here stuck in traffic.
6: Eastbound I-70 at I-225. Four lanes are still blocked with this early morning accident. Now jamming solid back to Quebec, adding 40 minutes to your drive. Eastbound I-270 and I-76, earlier delay cleared, but I-270, of course, remains heavy through Commerce City, and I-25 seeing slowing now between the Tech Center and downtown. Accident continues. Westbound I-76 at 88th Ave on the shoulder. 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

0: Denver is number one for new country, 98.5 KYGO, Tracy and Fizz. And hey, we're wishing everyone a happy Fat Bear Week.
1: Yeah, happy Fat Bear Week.
0: Happy Fat Bear Week, everybody.
1: And we say that with love.
0: And it's really fun to meet this year's hopefuls for the fat bears, because the before and afters are the opposite of how a before and after goes usually on social media. You know, usually it's you maybe start as the post
1: bear. Well, it's nice none of them have gone the GLP one
0: I was
1: route.
0: Worried about it. Right.
1: Yeah, I was concerned too, because, you know, there's some fat shaming this time of year.
0: A little bit, maybe.
1: A little bit.
0: The chubby contenders, said with love, that's what they're calling them. You can vote on the fat bears because they're all getting ready for hibernation.
1: Yep.
0: I love looking at the fat bears. Make me really happy when they come out. And I mean, I wonder, though, do they feel better in the spring? Now, like, this year, I'm going to keep it off.
1: GLP-1s.
0: Are they going through in their head?
1: Not Chunk. The same thing? Last year's winner, he knew he won. He's doing it all over again. Chunk was last year's winner.
0: Chunk. And what's Chunk doing now? Is he in the running this year?
1: Yeah, he's in the running.
0: Like, I mean, Chunk is...
1: But he broke his jaw, which means he's kind of like... You know,
0: now, did he say he did, or is he doing the thing where he's on the injured reserve and then all of a sudden, you know, last minute before the game, Tom Brady comes running out like, no, I'm playing again. Chunk is like, I really had him this year. I really had jaw problems. I'm a bear. How does a bear break his jaw?
1: Well, for most of the summer, his whereabouts were unknown. So we're not sure what's happening with Chunk.
0: He's
1: real mystery.
0: Sandbagging
1: yeah,
0: this
1: real
0: entire
1: mystery.
0: Thing.
1: Yeah.
0: Happy Fat Bear Week. The Google is worth it.

0: KYGO. It is Tracy and Fizz. Good morning. Not quite fall yet. That happens at like, what, 6:04?
1: Yeah, 6:04 exactly is when you want to balance that egg on your counter and see what happens.
0: You've tried it, right?
1: No. It's a myth.
0: I thought it was you that tried it.
1: It's not real.
0: You, no. I've attached this story or this myth to you for some reason.
1: Why?
0: Like, I don't know.
1: You think I'm an
0: idiot? I really do. No, maybe because you hate it so much. Like, I think about you when this happens. I do.
1: Stupid things that will never work. I think about Fizz trying.
2: Do I balance the broom up and see if it falls?
0: There you go. But you just brought it up. Like, you said it as I said it. So maybe that's why.
1: Yeah, people try in the spring and stuff. Hey, but, you guys, big day at the Fizz household. And I have mixed emotions. I'm happy. I'm sad. All of it. Jed, 13. My littlest just lost his last tooth.
0: Oh, a molar. Guy had to be a molar, right? Like, well, the 12-year molars in the back.
1: The dentist said, if you don't lose this molar by the next time you come back, we're pulling it.
2: Oh.
1: And so he got it out. He got it out. He worked it out.
0: Mm-hmm. So he started, did he start wiggling it?
1: Oh, yeah. Yeah. I was like, dude, I'm not paying to have them pull this out. It's coming out.
0: I've had a yanker.
1: I know. So
0: not me personally. One of my kids, I'd get there.
1: Yeah. Yanked
0: out.
1: Really?
0: Yes.
1: See?
0: Not yes.
1: Cool. So no more tooth fairy.
2: What?
1: I'm gonna.
0: Okay, hold on. Is this the happy or the sad part?
1: I know, right? Because the tooth fairy and I got to know each other very well.
0: Sure.
1: So many teeth.
0: Sure, it's exciting.
1: Every tooth that was lost with Delilah and Jed, tooth fairy came and provided a monetary reward. even we moved to the apartment, Jed was like, "Will the tooth fairy still come to the apartment?" I said, "Sure, buddy."
0: I'm gonna ask you this, and parents, don't worry, we got you.
1: We love the tooth fairy.
0: We know. I am in a supportive, nice, friendly way. Very surprised that for a while there, like, the tooth fairy wasn't just like, "You guys are good now." You know, I think after, so going through three boys, I think after like those big front one were done and they sort of were like, we're past, you know, like, we lost a tooth. Maybe I'll tell you 2 or 3 days later, mom, because you don't see those ones all the time.
1: Yeah.
0: It's just the visits just kind of,
1: you locked the door to the tooth fairy.
0: The visits kind of fizzled out. Like, we're
1: tooth fairy
0: all good.
1: Stopped coming to the house once the front teeth were gone.
0: Was there a visit last night?
1: Yeah. Tooth fairy.
0: What does the tooth fairy bring a 13-year-old? Like,
1: $5.
2: Oh gosh,
1: $5 yeah. for the molar that was supposed to be yanked out by the dentist.
0: So I think that's first of all, you saved a lot of money in your copay. I'll give you that one right now. But I'm just gonna multiply three boys times molars you don't see times five. Yeah, there's a fizzle out situation at my house of like, we're all good now.
2: And actually, hold on, parents, we got you. It was $1, right, Fizz? Just
1: $1. Right, it was 75 cents.
2: 75 cents.
1: Do you know what, growing up when I was that age, I was deathly afraid of the tooth fairy. So if I lost a tooth, I would put it in a cup filled with water in the kitchen, and it would be replaced that morning with a quarter. My tooth would be gone.
0: Yes.
1: There'd be a quarter. Tooth fairy showed up, gave me a quarter.
0: I remember
1: deathly afraid that it was going to under my pillow.
0: Yes,
1: and I would wake up and see the tooth fairy.
0: You and Sal Vulcano from Impractical Jokers. Remember, he came on this show.
1: Yeah.
0: And has a bit about the tooth fairy, and he was deathly afraid of the tooth fairy too. And you two had this like trauma bonding moment for a while. I think I went and got coffee in that interview and came back. There were tears at this point. But he also was deathly afraid of the tooth fairy and ripping more teeth out of his mouth.
1: Yeah, I know. Take them all. Take them all.
0: Take them all. I don't even want them anymore. Just never come back.
2: So glad Jed doesn't have to worry about the terror.
1: I know, we're done.
2: That is the tooth fairy anymore.
0: I know. It's haunted him for years and he's finally done.
1: I know.
0: Congratulations, Jed. That's exciting.
1: It is exciting.
0: Mostly for your dad's copay.
1: Yep, that's right.
0: 98.5 KYGO.

0: Denver's number one for new country, 98.5 KYGO. Dylan Scott coming to town. That's exciting.
1: Yeah, and he's played Mission Ballroom, which is one of the best venues to see anybody. I love the Mission Ballroom
0: love
1: so much.
0: It.
1: The way that it's laid out with the bars and everything, it's going to be such a fun show next year. If you want to go, 303-713-0985, be caller number 20. You'll see Dylan Scott at Mission Ballroom. Good luck.

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0: YGO. It's Tracy and Fizz. Not that I'm keeping track, but it's September 22nd. I haven't lost this month yet.
1: Undefeated. Michael lives in Brighton. He's on hold. He's taking you down today.
0: He seems very confident.
1: He is so confident. Can't be Tracy. Next!

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1: Good morning, Michael. What's happening in Brighton this morning?
2: Hello.
3: Good morning. Good morning. How are we doing?
1: Beautiful day. Happy fall. Happy fall day.
3: Absolutely. It's the best time of the year.
1: Couldn't agree more. Can you kick Tracy out of the room, please?
3: Hey, Tracy, I'd love it if you would leave the room for us.
1: That's so nice. Leave! All right. All ties go to Tracy, Michael. Let's do this. Good luck. Question number one. Tickle Me Elmo. Among 12 finalists for National Toy Hall of Fame Class of 2026, Bop It's in there too. The game Sorry is also nominated. What is the name of Elmo's goldfish?
3: Elmo's goldfish?
1: Mm-hmm. Sesame Street. Elmo has a goldfish. What's her name? Little clue.
3: We're going to go with Rosie.
1: Going with Rosie.
3: We're going with Rosie.
1: There's a new 12-episode Gerbil podcast that digs into Hollywood's most famous urban legend about Richard Gere. You know the one. Big mistake. Huge. Is a line from which Richard Gere movie? Big mistake. Huge.
3: I don't know any Richard Gere movies.
1: Oh, yeah. No. Yeah, you do. You'll kick yourself. Yeah. It's like his biggest
3: one. Is it Pretty Woman?
1: Going with that?
3: We're going with Pretty Woman.
1: All right. The Resident Evil reboot dominated the box office, made $60 million over the weekend. Did you see it?
3: I did not.
1: Have you seen any of them?
3: I played the game when I was a teenager.
1: Okay, that's cool. That's cool. The first Resident Evil movie came out before or after Y2K?
3: Before.
1: Shaboozy has been added to the VMA performer lineup. Madonna is opening up the show. Snoop Dogg is hosting. VMAs go down this Saturday night on CBS. What is Snoop Dogg's real first name? It ain't Snoop.
3: It's not Snoop.
1: It's not Snoop.
3: Go with Clarence.
1: George Lucas is opening up a museum of narrative art. Fancy. It opens today, actually, in Los Angeles. In Star Wars, who killed Jabba the Hutt?
3: That'd be Han Solo.
1: Tracy, come on in! Michael, how do you think you did today?
3: I would say below average.
1: Michael, I'm not going to disagree with you on that one. All right, Tracy, are you ready?
2: Yes.
1: All right, here we go. What is the name of Elmo's goldfish?
2: Dorothy?
1: Dorothy. You got that. That was really fast.
2: How?
1: I don't know. How did you get that so fast?
2: I don't
1: fast?
2: Know.
1: Dorothy. Yep. Dorothy the goldfish.
2: That is a piece of information.
1: Just living up there.
2: Right. Today was its day to get its file pulled.
1: Big mistake. Huge is a line from which Richard Gere movie?
2: I would say that is a Julia Roberts movie.
1: Oh.
2: Pretty Woman.
1: Pretty Woman. You got it right, Michael. Good job. Nailed it. Awesome. The first Resident Evil movie came out before or after Y2K?
2: I'll say before. I don't know.
1: You said before? You're
2: saying
1: before?
2: I'm saying
1: so
2: before.
1: Did Michael. It actually came out after. 2002 was the first one. Both got that wrong. Uh-huh. What is Snoop Dogg's real first name? It's not Snoop.
2: No, it's not Dorothy.
1: It's not Dorothy.
2: I think it's Calvin. Calvin Brodus.
1: It is Calvin.
2: Yeah.
1: It's Calvin. Now, you got a lot of useless information.
2: I was going through Ice Cube, Dr. Dre's yeah, right. up there. Like, my 90s kid had to come
1: right,
2: out.
1: Right. All right. Here we go. Question number five. In Star Wars, who killed Jabba the Hutt?
2: Who killed Jabba the Hutt? Mm. I'm going to give it to Leia because I think she choked him in the bikini.
1: Choked him in a bikini? That mm-hmm. sounds like a different kind of movie.
2: It's a real moment.
1: You're right. It's Princess Leia.
2: Well, yeah. You haven't seen the movie.
1: She took him. Boy, maybe I will now.
2: Yeah, boy, if you haven't seen the movie, the Princess Leia bikini is like the...
1: Really?
2: Oh, yeah.
1: Really? Just wrestle? Is it like a wrestling move?
2: Well, you can make it as weird as you want, meaning you haven't seen it, but she takes after him pretty good.
1: Well, the final score, 4-1. Tracy beats you today, Michael.
3: Yeah, that's all right.
2: Michael, we're going to get you a pair of tickets to see Paul Cawthon at the Mission Ballroom.
3: All right, that's exciting.
1: Going to have the best time. Before we let you go, give us your final words.
3: This is Michael from Brighton, and I can't beat Tracy.
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0: Denver's number one for new country, 98.5 KYG. I was Tracy and Fizz. I got to say, this is one of the best feel-good stories I've seen come out of Denver for a while. It's been going on for a while, too, kind of under the radar.
1: I know. I love it. It's trending this morning. We're going to talk all about it after Thomas Rhett, KYGO.

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2: 805, one of the best feel-good stories that I've seen come out of Denver in a while. And it's been going on for a little bit of time, getting a lot of attention this morning. We'll talk about it coming up in just 30 seconds.
3: Working 9 to 5. Aww. What a way to make a living.
4: 9 to 5, 9:25. That's Friday, you guys. Dolly Day, 9 to 5. A bunch of cities and states. California is officially declaring Dolly Day on Friday. Nashville, Portland, bunch of other counties. It's pretty cool. It's really catching on.
2: It is catching on. I love it.
5: Where are you at, Polis? You're up.
4: Yeah, Polis. Where are you at, Polis?
2: Yeah, we can do it. Let's just proclaim it.
4: Friday, you get a free quesadilla. Does Dolly have anything to do with this, with Chipotle?
2: Yes. So. She was very Chipotle heavy. She was like, read to a child, eat a quesadilla.
4: National Quesadilla Day is Thursday, but Thursday and Friday at Chipotle, you can get a free one if you order $20 or more. So that's cool. Thanks,
2: well,
4: Dolly.
2: Thanks for the flour tortilla after $20.
4: I've never in my life ordered a quesadilla at Chipotle.
2: Chipotle does better at getting in the news with like, oh, and it's this day today, so we're celebrating with like that. Come on. Really?
4: It's National Lime Day.
2: You don't get Dolly Day with that, Chipotle. Come on. Broncos, this is really cool. They're home games, right? A lot of people go. A lot of people get concessions. When there has been a surplus, that food is being donated. And this is kind of just starting to gain some traction of what's been going on. And they've been doing it for a while, for years. The catering company has teamed up with a nonprofit under the radar called We Don't Waste and donates all of the most of the surplus food after large events to
4: this
2: organization.
4: The day after the game, so yesterday morning, 9 a.m., they opened it up. People could go and eat, you know, the beast in the blanket, the extra beast in the blanket.
2: That's what it was called. We forgot what it was called. Mm-hmm.
4: Beast in the blanket.
2: Yes.
4: Hefty. But there's a surplus of food.
2: I mean,
4: imagine the thousands and thousands of people that eat. They, you know, they overorder. They have to. You can't run out of food.
2: Right.
4: And you get yelled at. So they have to have this surplus of food, and they give it away the next day. I love this.
2: This is one of those things. These are my favorite kind of stories because it's one of those things where it's common sense, and they're like, let's just make a couple of phone calls and not overthink it and figure out how we can help the community. We have a surplus of food. Let's not throw it away. Let's make something happen.
4: Absolutely. Are you standing in the taco line? You standing in the hot dog line? Which line are you standing in?
2: Beast in a blanket.
4: Beast in a blanket. So you got to try it?
2: Like, I gotta be honest.
4: I'm just curious.
2: Yes. I'm gonna stand in the line and just be like, no, I have notes about the goat cheese. Fizz wanted me to tell you.
4: Who decided on the goat cheese?
2: Yes. Yeah, somehow it comes back to that. He still holds a grudge. He still does.
4: So this Sunday night's game is home. So Monday morning, they will do it again.
2: Details online, too. If you need help with a situation like that, you can find out how to hook up with this organization because it is great. Would you be able to tell me which hockey team used to be called the Quebec Nordiques? I sure hope you can.
4: That's a big pull. That's a big pull.
2: Yes. It could score you $1,000 with our $1,000 minute. That happens at 8:35.
6: Sitting here stuck in traffic.
7: An accident eastbound I-70 at I-225 is still blocking three left lanes, jamming solid back to Vasquez, adding an hour to your drive. Plan ahead and avoid that. We also have a crash westbound I-70 at Wadsworth in the left lane, and an accident adding 40 minutes to your drive, eastbound I-270 near Vasquez, delays solid back to I-25. Left lane blocked. I-25 itself, heavy through the city. 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

0: Denver is number one for new country, 98.5 KYGO. It's Tracy and Fizz. Good morning. It's going to be autumn at 6:04 tonight, and that's a very exciting time of year.
1: First day of fall.
0: Yes. And you look autumnal today.
1: Do I?
0: You do. You're wearing like orange colors.
1: I love that.
0: Yes.
1: Thank you.
0: You're dressed for leaf peeping.
1: I have brown pants on.
0: Mm-hmm. Mm-hmm.
1: No, I'm not dressed for leaf peeping.
0: Yesterday, this room, after this show, Fizz not only hates the term leaf peeping, which I'll give you that because we've joked about it before. You said that you actually hate the activity of it.
1: I've lived in Colorado my whole life. Growing up, we never leaf peeped. Living in Denver, I've never leaf peeped.
0: You never just drove through. Take the name out, even. Like, you never just drove through the mountains to go look at the leaves or went on a hike?
1: I think coincidentally, I've been in the mountains while leaves were changing. And I was like, cool, there's a yellow one over there. But no, I have never gone out of my way to drive up a mountain to watch a leaf change color, because that happens in the city. You drive through your neighborhood. Did you know leaves change colors in your neighborhood?
0: But doesn't it make you feel nice when you see that and you're like, I'd like to see more, and you're like, you hated it.
1: No.
0: And I look at this, I'm like, there's so many fun things to do in the fall. And are you just...
1: I love the fall. It's my favorite season.
0: But you hate everything about it. You hate everything to do.
2: Just like the months and the order they're in? Yes. Like, what do you mean?
1: It's a real conundrum, isn't it?
0: We need to start with you an autumnal audit. Okay? We do. And you know what? We're starting it right now.
1: An autumnal audit
0: starts now on the KYGO Morning Show, and we would love everyone to weigh in on it, mostly just to prove him wrong.
1: Ugh.
0: Or if you're with him, like, I don't know. Like, I hate dying Easter eggs at Easter time.
1: Okay, thank you. So that's how I feel about leaf peeping. You just went yesterday. You didn't have a great time. You hated
0: it. Yes, he did.
2: I had a great time. It was a really good time.
1: You hated every second of it.
2: It was beautiful.
1: Okay, beautiful.
0: So today's audit on the show is going to be leaf peeping. Let's see where you stand. If you hate the activity, I love it. If there were a 1 through 10, I'd give it a 10.
1: When's the last time you drove up the mountain just to see leaves change colors?
0: Last autumn.
1: No, you did not.
0: Yes, I did too.
1: Did you post on your Instagram some thirst trap pictures? Is that why I missed it?
0: Well, I can't help if they look good.
2: Tracy, I like it when you become autumnal.
0: Thank you. It like really goes well, right? Like, I have like a whole aesthetic.
1: Oh, God.
2: There was a lot of Tracy peeping when she was setting up her photo.
0: I was like, hey. 1 through 10, I give leaf peeping a 10. If we're going to audit the activity, Big Mike is a 10. Fizz,
1: fine.
0: 1. You
1: know what?
0: You're broken. You have a broken
1: I won't
0: soul.
1: Even say 1 because I enjoy walk, you know, around my apartment complex when leaves are changing colors. I take a second. That's cool. So I'm going to give it a 2. I give leaf peeping a 2.
0: For some reason, it's almost worse. 303-713-0.

0: Denver is number one for New Country 98.5 KYGO. It is Tracy and Fizz. Welcome to the autumnal audit of 2026, everybody.
1: Autumn audit.
0: Yes, it just kicked off on the show. We would love for you to chime in. 303-713-0985. Today's audit, today's topic is leaf peeping. Because it started with this one over here, the one grunting over here, saying you hate going to look at leaves. How did that even happen?
1: First of all, gas prices are ridiculous.
2: Oh, gosh.
1: Okay, that's probably reason number seven I don't like the leaf peep.
0: I gave it a 10. Big Mike gave it a 10.
1: I gave
0: you
1: it a 2.
0: You gave it a 2. Nikki, good morning. 1 through 10. What you got?
3: Oh, I love it. Okay. It's my favorite. I was actually just peeping this last weekend. I went up to the mountains and it was beautiful.
1: So you're giving it a 10?
3: I give it a 10.
1: Geez, Nikki, I feel like you'd give it an 11 if it was possible.
3: Mm-hmm. Oh, absolutely.
0: Favorite, right? Fizz is dead inside.
1: I've had enough of you, Nikki.
0: He's dead inside.
1: Thanks for the call.
0: KYGO, good morning. What's your name?
4: Kaylinda.
0: Kaylinda, what a pretty name.
4: Thank you. Good morning.
0: How would you rate the fall activity of leaf peeping?
1: It's where you go and look at leaves changing colors. Ooh.
0: Like a hike.
1: Big whoop.
4: Yeah. Okay, like looking at leaves, duh. I would say like that's a 10.
0: That's a 10.
4: Of course it's a 10.
0: Yes. She's still not.
1: She didn't even know what it was called. There's no way that's a 10.
4: I didn't know the terminology, okay? I know what it is. I just have never heard it referred to as leaf peeping. Did you say peeping?
0: Now, this is your opportunity. The floor is yours. You can tell Fizz that he's dead inside now because I've had to do it enough.
4: You are dead inside.
1: Hey!
4: Dead inside.
1: Oh, look at that pretty yellow leaf. Cool.
0: Yes.
1: Hey, look, there's another one. Awesome.
4: Oh, my goodness. You guys are wild. Have a great day.
0: Now, we have to go through. In my head right now, Fizz, I am spinning through, going through other autumn activities, and I cannot wait.
1: Wait, you guys. Another leaf just changed color to yellow. Can you? It's right there. I see.
0: You know what? You are the curmudgeon of chlorophyll. That's what you are. That's what you are. Okay.
1: Curmudgeon of chlorophyll.
0: That is. I'm gonna get you a freaking sash that you have to wear this entire fall if that's what you're bringing to the day.

0: three words. Denver's number one for new country. 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
1: This is perfect. Come kiss me one more time.

0: 95 KYGO. It's Tracy and Fizz. Good morning. It started with surprise, Fizz hating something everyone likes.
1: What did you call me?
0: Oh, a chlorophyll curmudgeon. I think it was the curmudgeon of chlorophyll. I think I gave you more of like a roll.
1: Because leaf peeping is so dumb.
0: Yes. Yeah. So we started today on the show. On the whim, an autumn audit, the activities that you do. I mean, there's so many fun things to do.
1: There really are.
0: And we're just starting with leaf peeping. And so far, everyone has given it, including in this room, except for you, a 10 out of 10.
2: I agree with Tracy. He's broken.
3: Hey, on a scale of 1 to 10, how broken is Fizz?
0: Yay!
2: A negative 10 right now.
0: Have a good day. We appreciate you. Hi, KYGO. What's your name?
4: Hey, this is Scott.
0: Hey,
1: what's
0: Scott?
1: Up, Scott?
4: I want to agree with Fizz on this. I mean, on the leaf peeping.
1: Thank you.
4: You see one leaf, you've seen them all.
1: Thank you, Scott.
4: Okay? I mean, you can drive down the road, which I am right now, and you can see red, yellow, green.
1: God,
4: why
1: Scott.
4: Go to the mountains.
1: Absolutely, Scott. That's it.
0: What happened?
1: Why drive to the mountains when you can see it right where you are right now?
4: Yeah, I'm driving down the road. What's the big deal?
0: It's gorgeous and beautiful, and it's a renewal and all of those things. Our autumnal audit has found you, your soulmate, another chlorophyll curmudgeon today.
1: Thanks, Scott, for the call.
4: Hey, Fizz, take care of yourself, buddy. Be good. Thank you, KYGO, for everything y'all do. Have a great day.
0: I'm sending you both a pumpkin spice latte today.
1: I'm not drinking it.
0: Choke it down.
1: It's a leaf.

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1: Hey, James, good morning.
2: What's
1: how you doing today?
2: James.
3: Good morning.
2: Ready to win a grand?
3: Yeah, let's do it.
2: All right, 11 questions, actually. The first one is the most important. Who do you want giving your questions today?
3: Tracy.
1: Okay, I've got 10 questions, and you've got 60 seconds. If you get them all right, it's $1,000 coming your way. If you don't know the answer, say pass. I'll come back to it at the end if there's time. But the first answer you give me is the one I have to take, okay?
3: Gotcha.
1: Here we go. Your $1,000 minute starts now. Which city has a higher elevation, Denver, Colorado, or Providence, Rhode Island?
3: Denver.
1: Tom Hanks voices which character in Toy Story?
3: Woody.
1: Big Boy and Andre 3000 compose which musical group?
3: Outkast.
1: Which restaurant chain slogan is Eat Fresh?
3: Pass.
1: Which artist released the albums Dandelion and Still Hungover?
3: Ella Langley.
1: Which streaming platform released its hit series Stranger Things?
3: Netflix.
1: Which company manufactures the Pixel line of smartphones?
3: Google.
1: Which hockey team used to be called the Quebec Nordiques?
3: Avalanche.
1: Who wrote the famous 19th century novel Pride and Prejudice?
3: Chaucer.
2: Oh, it was actually Jane Austen. James, you did so good today. Oh, my God.
1: My
2: I thought you were
1: going to
2: win.
1: So
2: I thought you had it, James.
1: Yes.
2: You got them all right. You only passed on one. Let's go back to it. Eat Fresh. Which restaurant chain? It's Subway.
3: I don't know.
2: It's Subway.
1: Subway.
2: Subway.
3: Oh, gotcha.
1: Well,
2: you killed it.
1: You did so well today. You got us all worked up in here.
2: We're all worked up, James. Dude, you can play again next time. You're winning a grand, okay?
3: All right, sounds good.
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5: Sitting here stuck in traffic.
6: An accident westbound US 36 after McCaslin is blocking two right lanes, jamming solid back to Flatiron Crossing, adding 40 minutes to your drive. I-270 eastbound near Vasquez, left lane blocked the crash there, jamming back to I-25, adding 50 minutes to your drive. And I-70 remains heavy through the metro area, with an accident still blocking two lanes eastbound I-225, jamming back to Monaco, adding a 45-minute delay. 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That's traffic on 85 KYGO.
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0: 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It is Tracy and Fizz. Good morning. I can't remember if it was before or after I tuned out my own kid yesterday and then chewed him out a little bit.
1: Which time?
0: I don't know. Like last night.
1: I'm sure there were 17 times that happened yesterday.
0: There's got to be a few. If you have a teenager in the house, there's got to be a few. But what he said could be on a t-shirt. And it started with, he didn't have school yesterday. Were your kids
1: 16?
0: In school? Yes, he's 16.
1: Got it.
0: Didn't have school yesterday.
1: No, they had school. Yeah.
0: My kids go to school. We did not have school in our district
1: Douglas
0: yesterday.
1: Douglas County. Maybe.
0: Yep. Didn't have school. And so he had the day off, or so he thought he had the day off. And then he found out throughout the day that he still had to go to practice.
1: Okay.
0: He's in a production. He's the drama kid. Loves.
1: I can see that being a little annoying. Yeah, everybody else gets to stay home. I have to go to practice.
0: Probably where I tuned it out right about there, because I was like, I'm so over it. Like, by kid number three, them complaining of something that they have to do, you know?
1: Sure.
0: And so I came home from work yesterday, and he started in on that. And I was just like, you know, AJ, I ain't got it like that for today. I got other things I got to think about. You're going to be fine. You can do hard things. And I started giving the parent speech.
1: You signed up for this.
0: Yes.
1: You got to commit to this.
0: Yes.
1: This is a commitment.
0: Do it. Preach all of it. And I said, every time you do something like this, about halfway through, you get tired or you get sick of it or whatever, and you act like you need this big break. You know, you're fine. You've had all day off. And he looked at me and he goes, Mom, I'm not quitting. I'm not quitting anything. I never quit anything. You didn't raise a quitter. I'm a complainer.
1: I'm a complainer.
0: I died.
1: Yes.
0: I died. He goes, I'll never quit anything. I'll complain about it sometimes. I'm like, same kid.
1: Yes.
0: Like, oh my God.
1: You did raise a complainer.
0: We just bonded over that. Yes. You're right. You're just venting to me right now. And I pulled parenting on you. And you went, I'm not quitting.
1: Right.
0: I'm just complaining.
2: Let your boy vent. Get it off his chest.
0: On a shirt.
1: You didn't raise a quitter. You raised a complainer.
0: Yes. Hey, I'm not a quitter.
1: I'm writing this down.
0: I was just a complainer. You, Fizz, not a quitter.
1: Not a quitter.
0: You'll complain.
1: All day long. All day long.
0: I'm like, oh my God. Start a whole podcast on that. First guest, America.
1: Yeah.
0: Well done, son.
1: Good job, AJ.
0: Well done.
1: That was a good one.
0: It's 98.5 KYGO.

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0: Tracy and Fizz. Okay. We can call it a manor.
1: It's a manor.
0: It is a manor.
1: Manor.
0: And it's living up to its name, and it needs to be saved, and all of it's awesome for spooky season. We'll tell you in 5 minutes.

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1: I don't know if you were looking at me or not. You probably smile like that all the time. I don't mean to bother.

0: 98.5 KYGO. It's Tracy and Fizz. Good morning. This is exciting. I love the story so much. The Batman Manor. One, I like the word manor.
1: Have you ever been to a manor?
0: I don't
1: think I've been to a manor.
0: I don't even know because I don't hang out with manor people. It's not really my social circle.
1: No.
0: So there's times that I could have maybe been in one and I just didn't know.
1: You'd know. You've never.
0: You're probably right. You feel it.
1: Yeah, you'd know.
0: The Batman Manor faces for sale. Because this isn't like the family necessarily choosing to sell this huge estate where they filmed Batman. It's because it is listed in England. Rural England is like a heritage spot. Like, and it was willed to the family and it's infested with bats.
1: So bat poop. It's disease ridden.
2: Guano.
0: That's what it's called. It's got
1: Why do you both know that?
0: I don't know.
1: And you both look at me like I should know that.
2: You should.
0: Well, maybe.
2: Anybody who's watched Ace Ventura 2 knows about
0: that's
2: guano.
0: That's exactly where I learned it, too. I'd like to say it was school, but it's
1: weirdos.
0: Not. It's Ace Ventura 2. Yep. We'll educate you more later. We digress.
1: Got it.
0: Back to the manor. So this family was like, this estate has been passed down, right? And because it has this heritage labeling, they have to keep it up to certain standards. I need to know everything about this family now.
1: Sure. I mean, yeah.
0: Yes. I don't get willed a manor and the entire country is saying you have to keep it up to these standards. I get willed like, you can have that desk we had. You know, that's what I get willed.
1: They also filled eyes wide shut there. So we got some other diseases happening. We have some other problems with this place.
0: There's a lot of cleaning that needs to be done if those two movies, if it's bats and Eyes Wide Shut were filmed there. I don't know what to disinfect first.
1: Yeah. Either. Oh, yes. God.
0: Yeah.
2: Fun fact, guano actually washes it all away.
0: Scrub it.
1: Really?
2: Yeah.

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2: Our Oki from Muskogee is ready to crank her career to 11. Carrie Underwood may be country royalty, but she's reminding everyone that she has some serious rock and roll in her DNA. Over the weekend, she surprised Guns N' Roses fans in Atlanta by joining the band on stage for Sweet Child of Mine and Paradise City, effectively adding fuel to the talk that she could be leaning into a full-on rock project. However, Carrie's rock fandom is nothing new. She brought out Axl at Stagecoach 2022, opened for Guns N' Roses in 2023, and has covered everything from Joan Jett, Led Zeppelin, Limp Bizkit, Linkin Park, Papa Roach, and Collective Soul. Now, when you take that background and combine it with industry reports that Axl is mentoring Carrie as she works on new music, suddenly a prospective rock album doesn't seem so far-fetched. Still, the country icon has long admitted she grew up listening to everything. And honestly, whether she's belting country, gospel, arena rock, or new metal covers, Underwood has consistently proven she has the chops to do it all. I'm Sheena, and that's your Music City Minute. Powered by Ramos Law, the official injury law firm partner of Broncos Country.
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0: 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It's Tracy and Fizz, the KYGO Dream Home. 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

0: 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Ella Langley coming to Red Rocks. That show sold out in, like, I think it was negative time. 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

0: Denver's number one for new country, 98.5 KYGO. It's Tracy and Fizz. We started something today on the show, kind of by accident. It started from your black heart that you hate leaf peeping.
1: I feel like most people agree with me.
0: Nobody.
1: One person.
0: Like, we had one guy at the very end after 10 minutes like defend you. And I'm pretty sure you text your brother.
1: Hey, look, another leaf just changed color outside, guys.
0: It's
1: hey, look,
0: so it just pretty. I'm working on ideas in my head right now because we're going to audit every activity people do in autumn, and there's a ton of them.
1: Autumn audit.
0: Our autumn audit is in full swing, okay. And I have tomorrow's idea.
1: Okay, good. I mean, I love fall, so this one, it can't miss.
0: No, you'll hate it. You will. We'll see you.

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Denver's number one for new country, 98.5 KYGO. It's Sheena. 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

98.5 KYGO, it's Sheena. I am loving this bull elk whose name is Smash. And, well, that's exactly what he's doing to pretty much anyone or anything that he deems to be unworthy. KYGO.

95 KYDO with Sheena. Josh Hartnett has played some interesting characters since returning to Hollywood, and he's going to be in the new movie Verity. I have got a pair of tickets for an advanced screening of the movie at Harkins Northfield, 303-713-0985. Caller 20 wins.

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0: Marte. I love that name. Congratulations. 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
4: 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Ashley A, Ashley D, Ashley P, is this for a group project again? 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Hey, Kristen! 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

95KYGO. I'm going to say it. The movie Misery had an effect on young me. And I'm actually kind of excited to see that it's coming to the Arvada Center through October 11th. KYGO.

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Some of y'all have been drinking pumpkin spice lattes for a month now, but today, officially, the first day of fall. Doesn't really feel like it outside. I had my air conditioner on at lunch. Although tomorrow and Thursday, low 70s. Mother Nature got the memo just a day or two late. It's Jordan Davis kicking off the Sean Patrick Show at KYGO. Even weren't

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0: girl.
1: Remember a few years back when they did the state quarters? I can't even remember what was on the Colorado state quarter, if I'm being honest with you. Now they're going to do state $1 coins in 2028. Governor Jared Polis has nominated the Pueblo Chili to be on the Colorado state coin. How do you feel about that? It's Kel Wetzel, LL Lane Jaded, KYGO. I want

First, we got a candy corn perfume earlier this year. Now there's a candy corn beer. Shock Top has unveiled candy corn wheat in partnership with Spirit Halloween Stores. 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

Yesterday, I told you the story about the loose Waymo that drove through the Denver Farmers Market this weekend. Today, experts say there's no law to ticket Waymo, so they're going to get off the hook. I feel like if I was behind the wheel and I was driving through the Denver Farmers Market, they would have found a way to ticket me, though. You know what I'm saying? Stella Lefty. Vincent makes a new stuff called Something to Lose. It is the Sean Patrick Show. KYGO.

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2: Our Okie from Muskogee is ready to crank her career to 11. Carrie Underwood may be country royalty, but she's reminding everyone that she has some serious rock and roll in her DNA. Over the weekend, she surprised Guns N' Roses fans in Atlanta by joining the band on stage for Sweet Child of Mine and Paradise City, effectively adding fuel to the talk that she could be leaning into a full-on rock project. However, Carrie's rock fandom is nothing new. She brought out Axl as Stagecoach 2022, opened for Guns N' Roses in 2023, and has covered everything from Joan Jett, Led Zeppelin, Limp Bizkit, Linkin Park, Papa Roach, and Collective Soul. Now, when you take that background and combine it with industry reports that Axl is mentoring Carrie as she works on new music, suddenly a prospective rock album doesn't seem so far-fetched. Still, the country icon has long admitted she grew up listening to everything. And honestly, whether she's belting country, gospel, arena rock, or new metal covers, Underwood has consistently proven she has the chops to do it all. I'm Sheena, and that's your Music City Minute. 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

Swifties are in a frenzy. Taylor Swift has announced she's got a new single coming out, and you don't have to wait very long. Friday, her song called Patient Zero will drop. The last song like crossed over into country music. Do you think Patient Zero will also be a country song? We shall find out. Here is Taylor singing country music with Tim McGraw. It's Highway Don't Care, the Sean Patrick Show, 98.5 K.

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Carlos Wendell singing about our Denver Broncos, who have to play the team that beat up on the New York Giants last night on Monday Night Football, the LA Rams. Most people have them as the favorite to win the Super Bowl this year. What do you think? The Broncos have a chance against the Rams this next week? I think they do. I think they're going to beat them. It's Megan Maroney. Here's Madison. KYGO.

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1: Need tickets to go see Dylan Scott? He's going to be at Mission Ballroom this winter. I've got your chance to win some coming up before 3:45. Vincent Mason's latest hit. It's Damned If I Do first. 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

It is officially official. Ella Langley has the longest running number one song on the Billboard Hot 100 ever. Went to 23 weeks. Past Mariah Carey and that Christmas song that everybody sings every single year. That's how big this song is. Like an all-timer. The all-timer. Choosing Texas. 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Just when

has the longest running number one song on the Billboard Hot 100 ever. Went to 23 weeks past Mariah Carey and that Christmas song that everybody sings every single year. That's how big this song is. Like an all-timer. The all-timer. Choosing Texas. 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Just when

I've seen GoFundMes for a lot of different things, and I'm not knocking GoFundMes. Sometimes they're necessary. Sometimes I'm like, eh, maybe you should go find your own money for that. The latest GoFundMe that I saw on my social media today, a couple of friends of mine having trouble having kids, right? So they're going to go through IVF, which can cost tens of thousands of dollars. So they've set up a GoFundMe, and they're asking friends like me to donate to it. I don't know. Should I give them $100? Is this a fair one? I'm on the fence. Luke Combs now, 98.5 KYGO. If I donate, I get to help name the kid, though, right? Kinda like

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2: Sitting here stuck in traffic.
3: Got a wreck here on the westbound E-470 off-ramp to southbound I-25. That's jamming it up a little bit. Other than that, really not seeing any other issues out of the ordinary. Just the normal busy spots like I-25 northbound near 6th. I-270 westbound approaching Vasquez. I-70 is a little busy as well, eastbound between Chambers and Pena. 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I'm Mike Spataro with traffic on 98.5.
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Unfortunately, due to restrictions being on the radio, I cannot pour you a drink, but I can give you free concert tickets, and that's what I'd like to do on the Sean Patrick Show. Dylan Scott is coming to town on February 18th. Just announced that show last week. Caller number 20 will get some tickets to that show for free right now. 303-713-0985 is my phone number. That's 303-713-0985. Good luck winning Dylan Scott tickets from KYGO. I saw

0: Susan up in Wiggins, what are you doing today?
1: I'm sitting in the parking lot of a restaurant waiting to win Dylan Scott tickets.
0: Well, I'm happy you waited and you didn't rush in to eat because you won. Congrats.
1: Oh my goodness, thank you so much. I am so excited. My friend is in love with him and I told her I will win them for her. So I did. I'm so excited.
0: Look at you keeping your promises.
1: Oh, thank you so much.
0: You're welcome. 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
1: KYGO.

It is the Sean Patrick Show. I live down south, a little south of Castle Rock, actually, so I have to drive on I-25 under that wildlife overpass that they built in December, and I initially thought, this is kind of dumb. They're building a full overpass that doesn't have anything to do with cars. It's simply for animals to cross over. They're never going to use it. Boy, was I wrong. A report has come out. It has reduced animal collisions by 91%, and I drive it every day, so it probably has helped me, too. It's pretty cool. More on that, KYGO.com.

Reason 462 why you can't believe anything you read on the internet. You never know what somebody puts on there, and it just might be false or it might be malicious. I don't know which case it was in this scenario, but Megan Maroney on her Wikipedia page was declared dead this weekend. They put her date of death as a couple of days ago. She had to clarify on her social media that she is indeed alive and well. Thank goodness for that. Here she is on your radio with Tennessee Orange, KYGO.

He's Jelly Roll, and I'm going to kind of break two rules that I have on this show. I try not to get too involved in celebrity gossip, and I definitely try really hard not to judge anybody on their choices, but I'm going to do both of those things, as his ex, Bunny XO, is basically officially dating this influencer kid named Dylan. He's 24, 22 years younger than Bunny XO. That's weird to me. Again, if it makes her happy, do you, Bunny. I hope that you're happy, but it's weird. It's Boston. Here's Stella Lefty, KYGO. On a train.

New Cody Johnson is Take Me Back, Leave Me There, 98.5 KYGO, the Sean Patrick Show. By now, you've probably heard that Friday has kind of been declared Dolly Parton Day, 9/25. If you look at the numbers and the date, it makes sense, right? 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I've compiled a list. 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

if you look at the numbers and the date, it makes sense, right? 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

It was this day 32 years ago, which makes me feel so old, that Friends premiered on TV. 32 years ago, I was just 7 years old. I don't remember it because I didn't watch it as a kid. I didn't watch it when it was popular. As a matter of fact, I would make fun of my sister for watching it all the time. But then I married a woman who is in love with Friends, and she watches it nonstop. And I got to admit to you, I'm a Friends fanatic now. I'll be watching tonight, will you? It's Josh Ross.

I've talked a lot about The Voice because Riley Green is on The Voice this season, and I think he did a great job on the first show last night. It'll be on again tonight. I might have to DVR it, though, because I am a huge fan of America's Got Talent, and right now is the time to watch that show. It's on at 7 o'clock on NBC. The top 10 perform for the last time. Tomorrow, they'll reveal the winner. It's Morgan Postie, KYGO.

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1: Sitting here stuck in traffic.
2: Roadways are looking normal, not really seeing any issues out of the ordinary, especially on the highways. There was a closure on Colfax near C-470 near the overpass. It has reopened. I-25 is jammed up in the usual places like southbound between Santa Fe and Hamden, northbound between Downing and Spear. I-270 also clogged westbound between I-70 and Vasquez and eastbound between I-25 and York. 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I'm Mike Spataro with traffic on 98.5.
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14: Hey, Denver, it's Dustin Lynch. I'm Denver's number one for new country.

Let's ride some roads up to Red Rocks. We still got a few more country concerts before the end of the season, including Charles Wesley Godwin. He'll be there Thursday, October 15th. I've got tickets into that show right now. Caller number 20 gets them. 303-713-0985. He's got a new song out with this guy, Luke Combs, which is really good, too. Charles Wesley Godwin, if you're not familiar, check him out. Call me. Win tickets to see him now. KYGO.

0: What's up? It's KYGO. Who's this?
1: This is Dave. Am I caller 20?
0: Hello, Dave. What if you're not caller 20? Are you going to hang up on me?
1: No, I won't. Hopefully you'll have an extra pair.
0: You don't even have to worry about an extra pair because you actually are caller 20. Congrats, man.
1: Right on. Thank you.
0: You're welcome. What station's sending you to go see Charles Wesley Godwin at Red Rocks?
1: 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Gotta go.

He's Riley Green. He made his debut on The Voice last night. I kept questioning whether or not he would be good on TV because he's kind of relaxed and laid back, doesn't say a whole lot. He was fantastic on The Voice last night, I must say. And watch out for this kid that joined his team, a 19-year-old named Joe Henley. So good. They actually performed a song together because Riley liked him so much. Got the video at KYGO.com.

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you ever have anybody go through your trash? Tuesday's trash day in our neighborhood. We set out the trash today, and we've had this older lady who goes through, walks in the neighborhood, look through our trash before. It doesn't bother me. Like, if you want anything in there, take it. I'm throwing it away. Anyway, today I had some pillows in there. It's kind of gross, but the reason these pillows were being thrown away is because they're miscolored. We've drooled on them a lot. They need to go away. She was taking the pillows, like the nasty yellow pillows. I feel like I need to go find her house and tell her that she should also throw those pillows away. Stan and Shay, here's Say So, KYGO.

Remember when they were going to do that unvaccinated singles event in Denver and it caused an uproar around town? It moved venues like 3 different times. It's back! If you're interested or you want to complain about it, I put up details. 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

Everybody's experienced that awkward moment where someone is just clueless about something super basic, and you have to decide whether you should, one, casually chuckle in case it's a joke, two, ignore it, three, explain it to them slowly, or four, leave and never talk to them again. There's a list of adults sharing the wildest things they've had to explain to other adults. We'll go through it after Vincent Mason. 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
1: It is time for the list. Adults online sharing the wildest things they've had to explain to other adults. The top 10 highlights. Here we go. Number 10. I had to explain to a friend that no, salmonella is not Spanish for salmon. I think you probably can get salmonella from salmon, though. Number 9. My niece didn't know that pickles were made from cucumbers. Number 8. I was working in a bike store when an older lady came in to return a roll of reflective tape. She said it didn't work because when she took the tape into her dark closet, she couldn't see anything. Number 7. I've had a patient ask me if I could get the flu twice. Number 6. I had a colleague once, a grown man, who didn't know that indoor cats use litter boxes. He genuinely thought they did their business all over the house. Number 5. I had to explain to a cousin's husband, who was 35 at the time, that thunder does not come from two clouds crashing into each other. Number 4. I had to explain to a grown human who went to college for nursing what a semicircle was. I had to literally tell her it was half a circle. Number 3, I walked into the break room just in time to stop a coworker from cooking a can of corn in the microwave. Number 2, someone said to me, Anne Frank is a fictional character. And the number 1 thing that an adult had to explain to another adult was I was telling my sister about how two friends of mine drove to Alaska. She asked, how does that work? I told her, you cross the border into Canada, then you drive the rest of the way to Alaska. She said, but isn't Alaska an island? If you look at a map, I get it. It is the list. The Sean Patrick Show, 98.5 KYGO.
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8: Sitting here stuck in traffic.
9: Highways are busy in the usual spots, but not really seeing any issues out of the ordinary. I-25, heavy traffic in both directions, really, between Colorado and I-70. I-270 is clogged up westbound between Quebec and Vasquez and eastbound near I-76. I-70 also seeing some heavy traffic westbound between Quebec and I-25 and eastbound between I-270 and Peña. 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The crispy chicken Crunchwrap slider is back, this time with Hidden Valley Diablo Ranch inside at participating U.S. Taco Bell locations for a limited time only and while supplies last. I'm Mike Spataro with traffic on 98.5.
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2: From the 9 News Weather Center, here's a look at Denver's forecast.
25: Well, a few isolated showers this evening, but

mid-80s. Both days this weekend should be sunny until next Monday. That's our next chance for rain after Thursday. I'm 9 News Weather Impact Team Meteorologist Chris Bianchi, and you're listening to 98.5 KYGO.

Today's National Ice Cream Cone Day, but it's not the day the Dairy Queen does a free cone or Ben & Jerry's does a free cone. I can't actually find any places that are offering free ice cream cones for National Ice Cream Cone Day. I guess I'll go to the grocery store and get drumsticks. 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
3: Sitting here stuck in traffic.
4: Got a wreck blocking the two right lanes on I-70 westbound approaching Kipling. It's causing backups to Wadsworth. It's about a 5-minute delay through there now. And then on I-70 eastbound after Denver West, there's another crash slowing things down to Colfax. That's about another 5-minute delay. Then down south on I-25 northbound at Happy Canyon, got a wreck blocking the left lane, slowing things down all the way to Castle Rock Parkway. That's about a 10-minute delay. 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I'm Mike Spataro with traffic on 98.5 KYGO.
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